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0: Ondernemerschap, innovatie, duurzaamheid. 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
1: 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I take her out to fancy restaurants. She takes the sadness out of me. I make her cards on her birthday. She makes me a better man. I take her water when she's thirsty.

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1: I saw you on a Sunday in a cafe, and all you did was look my way. And my heart started to race. Then my hands started to shake.